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this guy was a baseball player, all right, and he got a scholarship, offer, and he said, you know what, I'm not doing it because I don't want four more years of school. I'm not doing it. Jason Aldean, that's who. Here he is now with Burning It Down. 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

Wicker Park this Saturday for the Great Canoe Races Naples. I'm going to be out there. It's going to be a lot of fun. I'll be there with the Gator Country crew. Low cash, wrong hearts. 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

0: Country 101.9, Mel and Scott in the morning. This might affect just a few of you. Lee County is warning drivers to avoid a section of Winkler Road this morning. It's between College and McGregor. Okay. I guess they're working on some repairs. There's going to be like utility repairs underway. So today it's going to be reduced to one lane between 8:30 and 5. So just want to pass that along. That's in Fort Myers.
1: Yep.
0: I know it gets busy right there.
1: Streaming's working again. Yay!
0: Oh, good. That's good news. Okay, nice.
1: I guess the guy up at corporate must have rebooted the computer or something. Yeah.
0: Well, I sent a message to our boss, so he was, at least he was, you know, up and at him, as they say this morning, so he was able to fix it.
1: Well, if your computer's giving you trouble and you'd like a new one, maybe $1,000 would come in handy. We got Blake's Bucks. I almost said Burt's Bucks for some reason.
0: Burt's?
1: I don't know. I was thinking Burt's Bees.
0: Oh.
1: I don't know. We got Blake's Bucks, Blake Shelton's money. Somehow or another, this thing became a thing.
0: All right.
1: And we're giving away Blake's Bucks 6 times a day. You got a chance to win. Your first is coming up at 7 o'clock. We'll give you the word to text back to try to win.
0: Nice.
1: Yeah.
0: In the meantime, I am working on the 3 things you need to know, so I have that coming up in about 10
1: minutes.
0: I need
1: to know a lot more than 3, Mel.
0: I can only give you 3.
1: All right. Time allows.
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0: Gator Country 101.9. It's Mel and Scott in the mornings. Three things to know.
1: All right, I got them for you. I think I just lost them. Oh, they're there.
2: I don't know nothing.
1: Sorry.
2: I'm waiting on you to tell me something.
1: Sorry about that. Iran's top negotiator says U.S. taxpayers will pay the price if the U.S. doesn't accept his country's peace plan. That proposal suggests efforts to end the war in 1 month, removing sanctions on Iran. We'll see what ends up happening.
2: I paid the price yesterday. I filled up.
1: Oh, my goodness. It's so expensive. Emmy came home.
2: $82.
1: Yeah, from work. And she, you know, has a little four-cylinder car. And she was like, $65? I've never had to pay $65 for my car.
2: My son's having a fit. I told him to, he's got to come home and let the dog out today. And he's like, gasoline? I was like, yeah, I know.
1: Yeah.
2: And he said, somebody next to him at the pump, their bill was $175.
1: Oh, that hurt.
2: They must be driving a diesel.
1: That hurt. Mm. Man, oh, man. This is interesting. You know, you and I both have kids that go to FGCU. Researchers at Florida Gulf Coast University are deploying a series of offshore buoys to improve hurricane forecasting.
2: Well, those are going
1: to
2: look great when they're flying around in the wind.
1: Stop. And they're also going to help track red tide along our Gulf Coast, too. The buoys collect real-time data like wave heights, wind speed, underwater temperature, all the way down to the seafloor. It's critical information that the National Hurricane Center is going to help use to better predict rapid hurricane intensification.
2: Those will be great for one season.
1: No!
2: And they blow away?
1: No.
2: Are they anchored down or something?
1: I don't know. I don't know the
2: more specifics
1: of it. I'm just saying.
2: Yeah, I need more things to know.
1: I think that's great.
2: Yeah.
1: I love that. FGCU.
2: We can do to predict
1: hurricanes. Yeah, absolutely. Yeah. And Florida Everblades are rolling into the next stretch of the Kelly Cup playoffs. Their momentum definitely on their side. They are expected to play South Carolina for game 3 tomorrow night. Go Blades!
2: Go Blades.
1: But right now they're looking really good. Head coach Brad Ralph says the team's mentality continues to center around one goal, and that's to win the championship.
2: All right.
1: And those are the three things you need to know.
2: Thank you, Mel.
1: You're welcome.
2: Back to it.
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0: Good morning. We're Mel and Scott. It's Gator Country.
1: Yeah, 101. Just a couple 9. Of beautiful things on the radio. Good
0: yes.
1: morning.
0: Yes.
1: I speak for myself. And you.
0: Oh, thanks very much.
1: Yeah, good morning.
0: 7 o'clock, that's coming up real soon. Your first chance at $1,000 in Blake's Bucks.
1: I reckon, if you say so. We got stuff going on.
0: Oh, no.
1: Atlanta, turns out, is the best city to start your career.
0: Atlanta.
1: There'll be some graduates here soon.
0: Mm-hmm.
1: If you're looking for a new job, and if you want to stay in the Sunshine State, Orlando came in second.
0: Oh, wow.
1: Austin, Texas was third. Tampa was fourth. And Miami, fifth.
0: Really?
1: Those are the top five places, best places to start a career, according to Wallet Hub. They rank cities based off of factors such as the availability of entry-level jobs, mm-hmm. average monthly starting salary, and housing affordability.
0: Miami, Tampa, and Orlando were in the top five?
1: I know. I'm shocked.
0: Wow, that is surprising.
1: Hot Atlanta.
0: Wow, okay.
1: Yeah.
0: I mean, I'd want to live
1: in the suburbs, though. Downtown traffic is a nightmare.
0: I know, but it's a big city. So, like, when you first graduate, you're like, I'm going to take on the world. You have that momentum, that feeling that, you know, the world is your oyster. And so you think big city, and it's, you know.
1: There you go, kids. Atlanta, Orlando, Austin, Tampa, Miami. I'm surprised Miami's in the top five. I really am.
0: Maybe.
1: As far as, like, new jobs and such.
0: Based by affordability.
1: Is it all crypto bro jobs or what?
0: I don't know. When you said affordability, that surprised
1: me. Yeah,
0: that surprised me.
1: A lot of people were coming over from Miami, moving over here.
0: Mm-hmm.
1: Because they couldn't afford Miami anymore.
0: Right.
1: I know I was doing real estate there hot and heavy. I had a lot of clients coming over looking at Cape Coral and Lehigh and looking to move over this way because it was just getting too pricey in Miami.
0: Yeah, that's why when you said for affordability, I thought,
1: we got some issues with these Wallet Hub people. We need to talk to whoever Mr. Wallet Hub is.
0: Yes, we do.
1: Maybe you don't know what he's talking about. I don't know.
0: Interesting, though.
1: Just passing that along for the youngins.
0: There you go.
1: If you're looking to start your career.
0: Yeah.
1: I'm looking to end mine.
0: Stop.
1: Right here on Gator Country with Mel in the morning.
0: Stop it. All right, money on the way. Blake's Bucks, $1,000. We've got that keyword coming up at 7. 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

0: It's time for Mel and Scott's Knuckleheads.
1: Federal prosecutors say a 73-year-old Florida veteran is looking at 10 years in prison.
2: Oh, no. Why?
1: For faking blindness for several years so he could collect $245,000 in VA benefits.
2: Do you think you saw that coming?
1: Well, there went my punchline.
2: Oh, no.
1: At the end of this story, I was going to say he said he didn't see that coming.
2: I'll sit here quietly.
1: But who gives a crap now? Jerry Smith pleaded guilty to falsely claiming he was blind to receive disability payments. Investigators eventually looked into his claims and discovered he was actually able to drive, read, and work. He even held jobs as a school security guard and a firearm specialist, both professions which require pretty good eyesight.
2: Yeah.
1: He said he didn't see that coming. See, now it's lost its...
2: I'm sorry. I won't say anything on this next
1: one. What do you do when someone's taking too long at the drive-thru? Do you steal their punchlines? What do you do, Mel? Isn't it aggravating when somebody's taking forever in the drive-thru lane?
2: Yes.
1: But you know it's not their fault. It's the person who's cooking the food in their fault.
2: That's true.
1: A knucklehead was arrested after Collier County deputies say a road rage encounter happened near Immokalee Road. It escalated into a reported gun threat. According to the Collier County Sheriff's Office report, deputies responded after receiving reports that a driver in a pickup truck pointed his handgun at another vehicle. Report stated the incident began after two sisters left the McDonald's on Immokalee Road and briefly stopped behind a pickup truck at a stop sign at the drive-thru exit. The driver of the other vehicle told deputies the truck had been stopped for a while, so she honked her horn before both vehicles drove off. Deputies say the pickup truck later followed the women down Immokalee Road, then to Oil Well Road. One of the women told the deputy the truck swerved towards their vehicle before the driver held up a gun through an open window.
2: Oh, man.
1: And threatened them. Yeah, the passenger told deputies she feared the driver would shoot at them. David Brizius of Moorhaven was arrested. Investigators say he denied pointing the gun at anyone and told deputies he'd never removed the firearm from beneath the seat.
2: Wow.
1: It just jumped out from underneath the seat into his hand. And
2: jumped out.
1: Yeah, anyway, they recovered a 9mm handgun under the driver's seat. He was arrested and faces felony charge.
2: He didn't see that coming.
1: You suck. I spent like 15 minutes.
2: No, you did not. That's like the easiest punchline ever. That's why I went with it, because I'm like, surely he's got something more creative.
1: For you, for the comically gifted, but for people like me who have to do their homework, it might take a minute. I truly didn't see that coming. Those are your knuckleheads. You can find those stories where you follow us on the socials. Look for Mel and Scott in the morning.
2: Skater country.
1: Whoa. I stand by my comment. You suck.
2: I thought you meant the comically
1: stealing
2: gifted
1: my
2: one. Skater country 101.9.

0: got some tailgater traffic trouble. Let's see here. Wreck on 75 southbound just past Corkscrew. Oh. On-ramp traffic backed up and extra slow.
1: Oh, man, that's not good.
0: Thank you, Jody, for the info.
1: Appreciate it.
0: Christina says, Mel, that made me laugh. You always have the best puns, and I feel like you don't get the recognition for it. You are awesome.
1: Aw, thank you.
0: Did you pay her?
1: No, I didn't.
0: Andrea says, go, Mel. Jim says, Mel's on fire this morning. LOL.
1: You know what I did.
0: Melina says, you two are truly a great team. Thanks for the laughs. I had a good drive to work today. Mike says, it could have been worse. Scott, she could have said peppercorn. Good point. Good point, Mike. Christy says, Mel, you got good with the punchline. Guess you didn't see that coming, LOL. And Christy says, good morning, Mel and Scott. I've been listening to talk / news radio for a few years and decided to go back to music. Went back to listening to 101.9 last week. Smiley face, Christy.
1: Yay!
0: Well, thank you, Christy.
1: Welcome to the happy, upbeat side.
0: I used to listen to talk radio myself, but it's just so, all they promote is anger and divisiveness, and everybody's got to be outraged all the time about everything.
1: Feels like that.
0: I can't take it anymore. It's just, it's not a world I want to live in.
1: Yeah.
0: I don't want to be upset about everything all the time.
1: Right.
0: I'm already upset about little stuff, like you stealing my punchlines. You know what I mean? Like,
1: oh, I know.
0: Going to work. My coffee getting cold. You know, real life stuff.
1: Right.
0: This is gibberish, nonsense, crap going on in politics. I don't want to hear about it all day, every day. It's
1: we need happiness.
0: Yeah. Like,
1: I get it.
0: Big people. We should try to get along, like, community-wise. You know what I mean? We should try to get along.
1: I think you and I do.
0: Enough with the divisiveness. Enough with the promoting the anger and the upsetness all the time.
1: Right.
0: You know what I mean?
1: No, I get it.
0: Yeah.
1: Completely.
0: So welcome back, Christy. It's good to have you in the fold.
1: Bet you didn't see that coming. Sorry.
0: Oh, boy. Let's get back to the music, because that's why Christy's here.
1: Absolutely.
0: And we got the almost impossible question on the way as well with Gator Country 101.9.
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1: Hit me with a question.
2: All right. 4 in 10 Americans are going to skip this.
1: 4 in 10 Americans.
2: Yep.
1: Filling up. Topping it off. Just, you know, $20 worth.
2: Yeah. And you know what?
1: That'll get me to the next gas station.
2: Trust me, I've been there. I've done those days where you're like, all right, if I get $10 in here.
1: Oh, yeah, I remember playing Petroleum Thrill Seeker.
2: Oh.
1: I ran out of gas a few times.
2: Oh, gosh. I ran out of gas once in my mom's van when I was like 16 or 17.
1: I ran out of gas right in front of the school, in high school.
2: Nice.
1: And no one would help me.
2: Nice.
1: No one. I was the last car there for hours after school ended. All my friends abandoned me. Everybody drove by laughing.
2: Well, mine was on 75.
1: Oh, that's a bad place to run out of gas.
2: Yeah, I was right there in, we lived in North Fort Myers.
1: Did you get out and push?
2: No, I had no idea what was going on.
1: I think I was in a teacher's parking space. Maybe that's why nobody helped me.
2: Well, that was nice. I was on 75, and my dad just so happened to be coming home from work and saw me.
1: And thank goodness, about luck.
2: Yeah, complete luck, because otherwise I'd still be sitting on 75 going, what is wrong? Yeah. I don't know what's going on.
1: All right, what are we skipping?
2: Yeah, 4 in 10 Americans are going to skip this. 239-498-1019.
1: All right, 239-498-1019. Watching the World Cup games.
2: Oh, FIFA?
1: Washing your hands.
2: Ew.
1: Medical care.
2: Hope that's not it.
1: Graduation. I'm skipping it. You don't need me there.
2: Just mail it to me.
1: 4th of July. Mm-mm. That was one of my guesses.
2: Yeah, not it, though.
1: This is the cost of entertaining.
2: Yeah.
1: School. I'm skipping school.
2: I did that, too.
1: We're almost done, right?
2: Yeah.
1: David writes, line. Skipping line. Skipping in line.
2: Nice.
1: Yeah. All right, 239-498-1019. 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
2: Awesome.
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1: Not going to do it.
2: Nope. 4 in 10 Americans say they're going to skip this. Had a lot of guesses.
1: Yeah, we have. Let me see what some of them are.
2: Okay.
1: Dentist. Oh. College.
2: That's a good guess. College.
1: Good morning, Mel and Scott. I need these Ty Myers tickets, please, please.
2: Oh.
1: The gym.
2: I always skip the
1: Black
2: gym.
1: Friday lines. Are we still doing Black Friday? Is that a thing anymore?
2: I have no idea.
1: No. I'm definitely not skipping Rib City for my birthday month, says Jess.
2: Oh, I see what they did there.
1: Chest day at the gym.
2: Chest day.
1: I think
2: day.
1: A lot of guys skip leg day. Ever see these beefcake dudes that get like a pencil leg, like bird legs?
2: Mm. Like huge up top. Big arms?
1: Yeah. Yeah.
2: If I went to the gym, I'd know what you're talking about. I don't.
1: 4 in 10 Americans are going to skip breakfast. Well, that's a good possibility. Oh. I know we do. I'm drinking my breakfast.
2: Yeah, same. And then
1: coffee?
2: I sometimes regret it. I'm like, oh, I should have brought like a granola bar or something.
1: Watching commercials. All right. Some of you did get it right. And we picked somebody who got it right and called them.
3: Hello.
1: Hello.
2: Hi.
1: Is this Levi?
3: Hi. Yes, this is.
2: Oh, okay.
1: Well, good morning.
2: Good morning to you.
3: Good morning. Mel, this is Lindsay from Profiles.
2: Oh, hey.
3: Me and my son do this every day on the way to school.
2: Awesome.
1: Oh, so you're using your son's phone.
2: Yeah. So are you using your son's phone, Lindsay?
3: Yes. Okay. Yes.
1: Look at you working the system. We got multiple phones going there.
3: I was
1: once?
3: Like, I got to drive. You got to type in the answer.
1: Well, that's a safe way of doing it.
2: Team effort.
1: Yeah, yeah.
3: Yes. Oh, right. My goodness.
1: So what is the correct answer? 4 in 10 of us are going to skip this.
3: Summer break.
1: Summer vacation.
2: It's just too expensive.
3: Yes, summer vacation. Yes.
1: Yeah.
3: We ain't going nowhere. We staycation.
1: Kids, this year we're going to go down to the racetrack and we're going to fill up the truck. And that's it.
2: Yeah,
3: 37%
2: will not travel at all this year because of affordability costs. You know. So, yeah.
3: Yep, I'm one of those 37%. That's for sure.
1: If you're good, we'll get one of them swirly frozen yogurts. Maybe. We'll see.
2: Awesome.
1: All right.
2: Well,
3: thank
2: Lindsay,
3: you guys.
2: Congratulate your son, Levi. You guys just won a pair of tickets to see Ty Myers.
3: Thank you so much.
1: Lindsay Denmark of Lehigh. She's also qualified for the grand prize seat upgrade to the pit. Pit
2: Ooh,
1: passes.
2: Fancy.
1: Yeah, so we'll see who wins that as well. Yeah. I had a vacation plan
2: you
1: with my
2: did.
1: Kids, and I canceled it. Now I'm stuck with a $1,200 United Airline credit. Suck it, United Airlines.
2: I mean, you could always figure out some place.
1: No, I can't.
2: Okay.
1: Because it's too damned expensive, Mel.
2: I got you.
1: Can't go nowhere.
2: Well.
1: I'm stuck here with you.
2: We're in the 37%.
1: Thank God it's you.
2: Yeah, right? Thank God it is me.
1: Some of these other co-workers. Hey, good morning.
2: It's Gator Country.
1: And I'm definitely not skipping peppercorns. Nah,

0: I don't know.
1: It's not an eagle. I saw this weird looking bird in my neighborhood.
0: Looks like an eagle with a mohawk.
1: It looks like it has a toupee.
0: It does look like a toupee. You should post that. That's hilarious.
1: I think it's called a car car. A crusted car car.
0: I don't know.
1: I Googled imaged it.
0: I'm not a bird fan. I found out last night my daughter's into birding.
1: What does that mean?
0: You know, spotting birds and identifying them.
1: See? That's what it is. A crested cara cara cara.
0: I could care less.
1: I know.
0: All the birds in the sky could fall out and I'd be all right with
1: it. We need birds.
0: Do we?
1: Yeah.
0: Eat insects?
1: Yeah.
0: I guess so. I reckon. There's a purpose.
1: Everything has a place.
0: Yeah, I just
1: on
0: I'm
1: the
0: not
1: food
0: a,
1: chain.
0: Yeah, they just crap all over my truck. And I
1: That's true.
0: I think they hang out in that tree. I park under.
1: Yes, they do. I've
0: my
1: seen
0: truck
1: them.
0: Is just constantly covered in bird poo. I think they're targeting me.
1: Well, I've been throwing some bird seed around your
0: Is truck. That what's going on?
1: No,
0: I knew it.
1: I'm just kidding.
0: Don't leave my windows down, that's for sure.
1: I am working on what's trending.
0: So you say.
1: I am.
0: Working hard.
1: Yeah, I got a few things we're going to talk about.
0: Hang on, that's coming up. Less than 10 minutes on Gator Country.
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0: brought to you by Grand Air Services, the experts in HVAC home comfort. What's trending? Well, have you watched American Idol last night? Well, then you know Hannah Harper is the winner. Yes, she officially won the 24th season. She's a stay-at-home mom from Missouri, and it was her string cheese song that made her one of the most watched videos. I remember the string cheese song. It definitely took fire. So yeah, big congrats going out to Hannah Harper, the official American Idol winner.
1: String cheese song.
0: Yeah, it was, you don't remember the string? Anyway, I'll tell you about it later. NBC has officially ordered a primetime game show on the popular New York Times puzzle Wordle. I love Wordle. I haven't played it in a long time. I used to be in a group chat. Misty and David and me and Danny were in a group chat for Wordle. Anyway, that's not relevant. But what'd you call us?
2: Nothing.
0: Today's show anchor Savannah Guthrie is actually going to host the game show. They're set to start filming this summer, and then it'll officially be out next year, 2027. It's being produced by Jimmy Fallon, so it should be pretty good. Peacock has officially given the green light to the Fast and Furious television series. Vin Diesel made the announcement. Plot details remain confidential, but Vin Diesel promised to honor the film's legacy. By the way, there have been 11 films in the franchise to date, with Fast Forever set to release next year. Two Miami-Dade sheriff's officers are actually suing Ben Affleck and Matt Damon, his production company, claiming their Netflix film Rip. Did you ever watch that on Netflix, Rip, the cop show? It was pretty good. It was like a big twist at the end. Anyway, it was out the beginning of the year. Well, they're suing them over the fact that they claim it damaged their reputations by suggesting misconduct linked to a real 2016 investigation in which they seized more than $21 million in money. We'll see what happens. Amazon Prime Video has renewed the action series Reacher for a fifth season. I'm excited about that. It's a good show. No word on when that officially is going to come out. And it looks like Tennessee is the most popular state to retire to, Scott. Yes.
1: Really?
0: Yeah. A lot of retirees searched affordable living, lower taxes, and better quality of life, and they have all come up with Tennessee as the answer. You know, most people, you know, flock to Florida, right?
1: Yeah.
0: No, actually, it's Tennessee. Specifically, the Nashville, Franklin, Murfreesboro, and Knoxville areas are the most popular. And for the first time in about 6 years, Bisquick is releasing a brand new product. They're working with Cinnamon Toast Crunch to release Cinnamon Toast Crunch pancake and baking mixes.
1: Yummy.
0: I know it does sound really good, doesn't it?
1: Yes, please.
0: You'll be able to find that on store shelves by the end of the month.
1: I make Cinnamon Toast Crunch waffles?
0: Yeah, you can do that. You can do all kinds of delicious things.
1: Now we're talking.
0: I know.
1: All right.
0: And that's what's trending today.
1: Thank you, Mel.
0: Yeah. Oh, one more thing. Despite rising gas prices, Memorial Day travel, AAA projects 45 million Americans are going to travel at least 50 miles this upcoming Memorial Day.
1: Let's see. Christopher texted in and said, Mel, this is a first for me. I was driving my truck to work, and when you said I had to ask a Gemini, you activated it on my truck. That was weird.
0: Oh.
1: Because everything's voice activated now.
0: Oh, yeah. That's
1: like, how many
0: true.
1: Times a day does Siri go off? Like, yes, can I help you? No.
0: Let's try
1: cancel.
0: It.
1: Go away.
0: Yours right. Does Alexa all the time.
1: Yeah. All right. Good morning. We're voice activated, and we're going to keep it going with all your favorite country tunes. Nitty Gritty from Music City's on the way.
0: And
1: we'll tell you how you can win $1,000 as well.
0: It's Gator Country 101.9.

0: Good morning.
1: We're Mellon's Got It Skater Country 101.9.
0: Imagine this.
1: Alrighty.
0: You get on an airplane.
1: Okay.
0: You leave Atlanta.
1: Yes.
0: You fly around for 8 hours.
1: Got it.
0: Then you land back in Atlanta again.
1: Nope.
0: Apparently there's some unspecified operational issue.
1: After 8 hours?
0: Pilot was probably asleep up there in the cockpit.
1: No.
0: They just don't want to admit it yet. The journey to nowhere, passengers are calling it.
1: Are you kidding me?
0: Delta confirmed the precautionary decision, but declined to specify the exact problem that forced them to return. They flew around for 8 hours. Hell, you could be in Europe by
1: yeah.
0: then.
1: Yeah. What are they? Were they just trying to burn fuel before they land? That's crazy. No way.
0: They haven't specified.
1: What kind of a voucher am I getting for that? I'm getting a first
0: I'm
1: going to
0: be getting something.
1: Right?
0: Get my pack of pretzels.
1: Extra leg room.
0: I'm not
1: first
0: paying
1: class
0: for them either.
1: Delta One seating.
0: Leg room.
1: Are you kidding
0: That'd
1: me?
0: Give me a break.
1: Yeah.
0: 8 hours they flew around. They couldn't figure it out for 8 hours?
1: Yeah, that's ridiculous.
0: Yeah, boy, I'd be mad.
1: It's
0: As if flying doesn't suck enough.
1: Yeah, right?
0: Yeah. And land at the same airport. Hey, wait, this looks familiar.
1: Sounds like the beginning of Lost. You know what I mean? Where they were gone. Anyway, that's crazy.
0: Hey, congrats to our winner yesterday who won the...
1: McKenna Post.
0: Yeah, McKenna Post. Share that post. She's sharing the fact that she won the Darius Rucker Flyaway aboard Flight 1019 going to Atlantic City.
1: Very exciting for
0: hotel,
1: her.
0: Hotel, airfare. You never know where we're going next.
1: She's actually a nursing student. She had to take her midterms yesterday. That's why we couldn't get a hold of her. She was taking her midterms.
0: Our next flyaway on Flight 1019 might be the journey to nowhere. Might just fly you around for 8 hours.
1: No.
0: Bring you back.
1: We wouldn't do that.
0: No.
1: Not on purpose, anyway. A lot to get to next hour, including the nitty gritty from Music City. We'll start that off just after 8 o'clock this morning. It's Gator Country 101.9.
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0: is Bonita Beach Balloon Bar and Grill, just east of U.S. 41 on Bonita Beach Road. 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

0: Gator Country 101.9 with the latest news from Nashville. It's Mel and Scott's Nitty Gritty from Music City.
1: That it is. Let's get into it. On the heels of the release of her new album, Wild, Ashley McBride just announced her 26th date headlining Into the Wild tour. And guess what? She put Southwest Florida on the map. She's coming.
2: Nice.
1: I am. I'm excited about it, actually. Yeah, she'll be at Barbara B. Mann October 2nd. So proud to welcome Ashley McBride back to Southwest Florida. If you're a member of her fan club, the pre-sale tickets officially go on sale tomorrow. You have to wait until Friday to go to ashleymcbride.com for general tickets, as well as the Barbara B. Mann website too. So very exciting. Ashley says this record in so many ways began on the road. Wild is a collection of songs I refused to let go. So she's bringing them back. She's been working on them for about a decade, and finally we get to hear it.
3: There was a lot going on during last night's American Idol as the top three contestants performed for their final round of voting. And since the energy was electric anyway, Luke Bryan took that opportunity to announce his next album, Signs, would be released on September the 18th. He said this.
4: This record is a little bit of everything that shaped me. It's heartbreak and healing, back roads and bar stools. It's the signs you miss and the ones you can't ignore. It's the nights that went wrong and the ones you wish you could live again.
3: Yacht rock band just follows him around whenever he talks and plays in the background.
1: Makes you wonder.
3: The third song from the album Fish, Hunt, Golf, Drink is out now and sounds a little like this.
4: If

0: different my day. 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
1: Awesome.
0: That's the Nitty Gritty from Music City. 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
1: Yeah, I'm you. Yeah.
0: What?
1: Moving on.
0: Moving.
1: Yeah.
0: Getting things moving.
1: That's right. You should move on out to the Sugar Shack downtown Bonita tonight.
0: Oh, yeah? What's going on?
1: I'm
0: going
1: to be there. I know. As if that is not exciting enough. Yeah. We have two great country bands going to be there.
0: Awesome.
1: Yeah, rocking the Sugar Shack. It's a battle of the bands. We're kicking it off tonight. I guess it's going for several weeks.
0: Nice.
1: It's a $4,000 grand prize.
0: I could play this.
1: If you're in a country band or you'd like to start one, you got a $4,000 grand prize up for grabs here.
0: I can play a mean air guitar.
1: I think runner-up gets like a grand.
0: Nice.
1: Anyway.
0: Very cool.
1: I haven't been to the Sugar Shack yet. Checking it out tonight.
0: Awesome.
1: I hear it's a hoot and a half. Anyway.
0: Sweet.
1: So please don't boo me when I get on stage and introduce the bands for Battle of the Bands tonight. Sugar Shack. Mel's not going to be there, so I'm on my own.
0: You can handle
1: Please
0: it.
1: Please don't boot me.
0: You can handle
1: yeah,
0: it.
1: Yeah. We'll see how that goes.
0: We are going to play a game coming up. Give me about 10 minutes. We'll have your, what will we have? Ryan Montgomery concert tickets. Sorry.
1: Working from memory.
0: I was struggling there for a second. But yeah, 10 minutes. We'll play next. It's Gator Country 101.9.
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0: Montgomery and his Ride Around Tour coming to the Ranch Concert Hall and Saloon in June. And we're playing Bass Ackwards. Yes, we've taken a song. We're going to play it Bass Ackwards, and we're looking for you to tell us what it is. 239-498-1019 if you know the artist and title of this song. Mel's about to play Bass Ackwards.
1: Air tight. Sam Waiter, honey.
0: Sam the Waiter? What? Sam the Waiter?
2: This is so bizarre.
0: Yeah, we've taken a song or playing it Bass Ackwards, and we're looking for you to tell us what it is. 239-498-1019. Text in to win. 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
0: Bass Ackwards.
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0: Sam the Waiter. Is not the answer.
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0: Yeah, hair tie for Sam the Waiter. 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

0: All in.
1: Yeah, we got tailgater traffic trouble. We got a wreck on 80 going west right before River Hall. Got another wreck in the left-hand turn lane on 82 west, turning onto Daniels, heading into Fort Myers, blocking a portion of the turn lane.
2: And just got reports of a crash that's blocking all westbound traffic. This is going to affect the lanes of Golden Gate Parkway at Airport Pulling Road in Collier County. Again, this is the all the westbound lanes at Golden Gate Parkway and Airport Pulling Road. There is a crash that has blocked that.
1: So. Might even send you Bass Ackwards.
2: My goodness.
1: That's the game we're playing this morning. Yes, Bass Ackwards. We've taken a country song. We're playing it Bass Ackwards, and we're looking for you to tell us what it is. 239-498-1019. Let's hear it again.
2: All right. Sounds like this.
3: Air tight.
4: Hello, this is Melissa.
1: Hey, Melissa, that's the one we're looking for. Hey, it's Mel and Scott from Gator Country calling. How you doing?
4: I'm good. Did you know I sent in the wrong artist on my first text?
1: Did you?
2: No.
1: Oh, I didn't check. No. We're not going to hold that against you, though.
2: No, we're not.
1: Yeah. The only text I saw was the correct one.
2: Yeah.
1: Yeah.
2: And what's the answer?
4: Amazing. That is Billy Currington's People Are Crazy.
2: Yeah.
1: You got it. All right. What did you say the first time?
4: I said Toby Keith's People Are Crazy. And then I said to my daughter, she's in the car, I was like, that's not right. That's not right.
1: It's all good. All right. Well, you got it in the end. Congratulations. You win.
4: Yay. I love it. Thank you.
1: Yeah. You won your way into the Ranch Concert Hall and Saloon. Shows are always better when they're free. And you're going to go see Ryan Montgomery in June. Going to be a good time.
4: I'm excited. Thank you.
1: Got a bunch of great answers. We got Chris Young getting you home. Dirk Bentley somewhere on a beach. Jelly Roll saved me. And Elena says, I don't know.
2: I don't know. Sometimes it's the best answer. I don't know. I think you threw everybody off when you said Sam the waiter.
1: Sam the waiter.
2: That's funny. It's Gator Country 101.9. We'll have more chances for you to win tomorrow.

the old man's face. Front page obituary. He was a millionaire. He left his fortune to some guy he barely knew. His kids were mad as hell.

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1: I was just reading here, the cost to upgrade the Lincoln Memorial Reflecting Pool and paint it blue has gone from $1.8 million to now $13.1
0: million. Wow.
1: Yeah.
0: That's a big jump.
1: It seems expensive, but most of the money is going to go towards a new water slide that starts at the top of the Washington Monument.
0: Stop.
1: How cool would that be?
0: Stop it.
1: I'm looking forward to riding that.
0: Yeah, that's going to be a...
1: Wow, we need one of them there government contracts, Mel.
0: Yes.
1: We need to get to know somebody in power and get one of them there... Yeah. Well, if you're like us, you don't know who to get a government contract with. Maybe $1,000 would work out. We got your next chance to win a grand in your hand of Blake's Bucks coming up at 9 o'clock. We'll give you the next keyword to try to text in and win $1,000 worth of Blake Shelton's money.
0: I like it. I just want to remind you there is a crash that has blocked all the westbound lanes of Golden Gate Parkway and Airport Pulling Road. This is going to affect Collier County traffic. So if you're sitting in that this morning, it might take you a little bit to get around it.
1: There was trouble at 82 in Daniels as well as on 80 in front of River Hall.
0: All righty. We'll keep you up with that. What does that even mean?
1: You keep me up all the time, though. I'll wake all night wondering what you're going to say next.
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0: the morning where melons got its Gator Country 101.9. One of us has our mouthful with... Well, granola bar.
1: Well, if you had to shove the Cliff Bar in my mouth.
0: Yeah, eat it.
1: You make me eat before I'm ready.
0: You get very hangry if you don't eat.
1: Speaking of eating, congratulations to Cody Jolly. Cody Jolly of Okeechobee.
0: Nice.
1: Done scored the Rip City gift card today for me and our random texter of the day.
0: Very cool. Mm-hmm. Make sure you check out Thirsty Thursday at Rib City. It means 99-cent ice cold beers with the purchase of any entree. And of course, if you mention you heard this on Gator Country, you get a free Rib City Wow koozie.
1: Wow.
0: That's how you get to say wow.
1: Cody texted us earlier and said, Rib sounds so good right now. Hey, whatever for you for breakfast, we're not going to judge.
0: No, not at all.
1: All right.
0: Very nice.
1: He also wants to know, how do I enter to win Blake's Bucks? Well, you listen for the keyword at 9 o'clock.
0: Yep.
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0: Very, very soon.
1: Win $1,000.
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Trying to survive the morning commute in Southwest Florida? Hey, we get it. That's why we have morning survival specialists. Mel and Scott in the morning on Gator Country 101.9.

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So Amazon is celebrating its fifth year of Pets Day. 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I'm Mel, Skater Country. 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

0: dreaming. It's Southwest Florida's Country Station. I'm Mel. Skater Country 101.9. Thanks so much for taking us along in Lehigh today. Little Chris Jansen, me and a beer.
1: Prettiest girl I'd ever seen. Look at her, man, look at me. I thought I can't just walk up and ask her to dance.

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1: It's Fred Kobe with your Kobe Cooling Tip of the Day. You know, I can remember working with my dad at his company when Richard Nixon was the president. I was just a little kid doing what my dad told me, but he taught me the honest, hardworking, ethical business practices that we still use today. Growing up in Southwest Florida, it was a quiet little town back then. And just like my friend Ed, I can remember going to the beach didn't take 3 hours. And driving up and down US 41, there was actually a green grass median strip. But now, we can't see anything but concrete. We've been here a long time taking care of folks and their air conditioning needs, and we're not the new guy. Not that there's anything wrong with that, but we've stood the test of time. And we've stood the test of the time because of our family ethics and the honor that we bring to the air conditioning business. License CACO 57313.
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0: 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Time for your shot to win $1,000 in Blake's Bucks. 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

0: us a whole lot of number one songs. Who is it? None other than Luke Combs. And we've got his latest, Sleepless in a Hotel Room, on for us right now with Gator Country 101.9. I love that he says he doesn't want his success to change who he is.
1: You know, I've always just wanted to be a guy that people felt like they wanted to root for, felt like a guy that could be their neighbor, a guy they wanted to have a beer with. 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

Did you catch our Blake's Bucks keyword? It's coin. Yeah, C-O-I-N. Got a shot at $1,000 right now. If you haven't texted that in yet, coin to 239-498-1019. Good luck. 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

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It turns out you may not need 10,000 steps. I'll tell you more coming up in about 8 minutes. 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

Well, according to research, 10,000 steps is more like 8,500 steps. You know, they cut it back just a little bit to get the same benefits. Not bad, if you ask me. Less is more? Is that what they're going for? Also, it turns out power walking is good for your brain. Yeah, it helps flushes out all the gunk that builds up. Do I have gunk on my brain? I think I've been called worse. It's Gator Country.

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Well, the U.S. Postal Service is considering a rule change. It could allow law-abiding gun owners to mail handguns for the first time in 100 years. Now, they haven't said yay or nay yet. They are seeking review from the public before making their final decision. I know, just passing it along. 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

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Got more Blake's Books to help you pay for it. Yeah, another $1,000 on the way at 1 o'clock. That keyword's coming up. 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
1: 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You heard he's coming to Hertz Arena. 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

McKenna Post, a Buckingham, our grand prize winner. She's going to be boarding Flight 1019 to see this man, Darius Rucker, in Atlantic City from the station that always gets you closest to your favorite country stars. 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

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Good news could come in the form of free money, $1,000 in Blake's Bucks. 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

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You heard he's coming to Hertz Arena in October. You got a chance to win 7:20 tomorrow morning with the Almost Impossible Question on Gator Country 101.9.

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0: How's your day going? 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

Gator Country 101.9, Southwest Florida's country station, on a hot Tuesday afternoon. Boy, I tell you, it seems like the heat just kind of went from one way to the other. It was nice out, and then all of a sudden it just went to, oh my gosh, is it really summer already?

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0: It's Bonita Beach Balloon Bar and Grill, just east of US 41 on Bonita Beach Road. It's where visitors and locals alike lift off.
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Gator Country, 101.9 Southwest Florida's country station. Coming up on Thursday night, this young lady, Ella Langley, is going to be performing at her sold-out show at Hertz Arena, looking for tickets. Well, they're pretty high on the resale side. We've seen some high as 700. Here's Choosing Texas. Just

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1: But some researchers don't agree.
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This is Cody Johnson, his latest, The Fall, on Gator Country, 101.9.

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You're on Gator Country 101.9. Good evening to you. Buzzy Ford's going to be in for you at 7 o'clock tonight. Going to take you all the way till midnight. Right now, George Burge and Luke Bryan with Ride, Ride.

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1: Stop it. 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
0: 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She said.

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Just a little bit after 7 o'clock on the Tuesday. 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

downtown Fort Myers at the Social House. Wednesday night, we're going country. 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